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Nothing's going to stop us now. Kicking off the 8 o'clock hour. The J. Gals Band and Tom Petty coming up. It's Asia right now in the heat of the moment. Cool 105.

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Michael Jackson and the Breakfast Club coming up. It's Tom Petty right now. Cool 105.

0: Big hits going up at the Breakfast Club, getting right on track on your More Music Monday evening. 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All the details are available on our website, WKOL.com. 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Stay tuned. The big hits will continue. We get your weather forecast coming up, as well as music from the Naked Eyes, Phil Collins, and Madonna next.
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9: Rokeby Museum in Ferrisburg, Vermont is a national historic landmark that highlights the stories of those who escaped slavery and traveled the Underground Railroad through Vermont on their way to Canada. 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Discover the history of abolitionism and perseverance in Vermont at the Rokeby Museum.
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10: Champagne. passing clouds tonight, cool, the low 53. Tomorrow we've got sunshine. There could be a quick little shower in the afternoon, the high 78, but a pretty nice day. Tomorrow night we've got passing clouds, the low 57, and a few showers on Wednesday, the high 78. I'm NBC5 Chief Meteorologist Tyler

0: Big hits, Cool 105, NSYNC, absolutely tearing up my heart. When aren't they? It's your More Music Monday evening. Don't forget, on Wednesday, John Brooks is going to spin the wheel of meat again, and somebody is going to win a specialty meat pack of more than a dozen pounds of your favorite cuts from Greg's Meat Market in Middlebury. We're talking top sirloin and pork tenderloin and bacon and sweet sausage, and it's making my mouth water just thinking about it. But I can't win. You can, however. The Wheel of Meat with John Brooks, Wednesday mornings all summer long with Greg's Meat Market in Middlebury. Stay tuned. We get more big hits coming up after your weather forecast. It's John Mellencamp and ROCK in the USA next.
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9: Passing clouds tonight, cool, low 53. Tomorrow we've got sunshine. There could be a quick little shower.
10: in the afternoon. The high 78, but a pretty nice day. Tomorrow night, we've got passing clouds, the low 57, and a few showers on Wednesday, the high 78. I'm NBC5 Chief Meteorologist Tyler

Big Hit School 105, that is 38 special. It's Hold On Loosely. Into the 9 o'clock hour we go. George Michael coming up right now. It's Bonnie Raitt, Cool 5.

0: Cause I gotta have faith. Ooh, I gotta have faith. Cause I gotta have faith. I gotta have faith.
1: 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Donna Lewis coming up right now. It's the Eurythmics, Cool 105.

0: Big Hits, Cool 105. Donna Lewis, so sweet. I love you always, forever. It's your More Music Monday evening. 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We got more of those big hits on the way. 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
14: Passing clouds tonight, cool, low 53. Tomorrow we've got sunshine. There could be a quick little shower. in the afternoon. The high 78, but a pretty nice day. Tomorrow night, we've got passing clouds, the low 57, and a few showers on Wednesday, the high 78. I'm NBC5 Chief Meteorologist Tyler Jankowski.

0: big hits. Cool 5, Natalie and Berlia. It's Torn on your More Music Monday evening. I'm Joey D saying goodnight, though. It's time for me to get out of here, but fear not, the big hits will continue. After your weather forecast, it's Casey and the Sunshine Band and Duran Duran next.
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9: Passing clouds tonight, cool, the low 53. Tomorrow we've got sunshine. There could be a quick little shower in the afternoon, the high 78, but a pretty nice day. Tomorrow night we've got passing clouds, the low 57, and a few showers on Wednesday, the high 78. I'm NBC5 Chief Meteorologist Tyler.

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16: Passing clouds tonight, cool, low 53. Tomorrow we've got sunshine. There could be a quick little shower in the afternoon, the high 78, but a pretty nice day. Tomorrow night we've got passing clouds, the low 57, and a few showers on Wednesday, the high 78. I'm NBC5 Chief Meteorologist Tyler Jankowski.

0: it's Corey with McGee Chevrolet of Middlebury. Around here, we talk a lot about what makes something truly American. The things that make it feel like home, like tradition. So I decided to ask my colleagues a simple question. What's American to you?
1: Baseball! Apple pie! Hot dogs! A Chevy Silverado!
0: I think my colleagues were onto something, so I went back and I asked them another question. What does Chevy mean to you?
2: We get to go fishing in the truck and camping with Mom and Dad, and our Chevy takes us everywhere.
0: They said it better than I ever could, because Chevy isn't just an American brand, it's American history, built in the same spirit as the families who drive it. From parents to kids, from first bikes in the truck bed, to fishing poles in the back, to road trips that turn into memories you'll talk about for years. My colleagues would agree.
1: Yeah!
0: Around here, Chevy is not just about trucks, it's about family. Come see us at McGee Chevrolet of Middlebury, and kids, together,
1: let's drive! Yeah!
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14: Passing clouds tonight, cool, the low 53. Tomorrow we've got sunshine. There could be a quick little shower in the afternoon, the high 78, but a pretty nice day. Tomorrow night we've got passing clouds, the low 57, and a few showers on Wednesday, the high 78. I'm NBC5 Chief Meteorologist Tyler Jan.

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9: Passing clouds tonight, cool, the low 53. Tomorrow we've got sunshine. There could be a quick little shower in the afternoon, the high 78, but a pretty nice day. Tomorrow night we've got passing clouds, the low 57, and a few showers on Wednesday, the high 78. I'm NBC5 Chief Meteorologist Tyler Jankowski.

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8: Passing clouds tonight, cool, the low 53. Tomorrow we've got sunshine. There could be a quick little shower in the afternoon, the high 78, but a pretty nice day. Tomorrow night we've got passing clouds, the low 57, and a few showers on Wednesday, the high 78. I'm NBC5 Chief Meteorologist Tyler J.

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5: Passing clouds tonight, cool, below 53. Tomorrow we've got sunshine. There could be a quick little shower in the afternoon, the high 78, but a pretty nice day. Tomorrow night we've got passing clouds, the low 57, and a few showers on Wednesday, the high 78. I'm NBC5 Chief Meteorologist Tyler

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6: Passing clouds tonight, cool, below 53. Tomorrow we've got sunshine. There could be a quick little shower in the afternoon, the high 78, but a pretty nice day. Tomorrow night we've got passing clouds, the low 57, and a few showers on Wednesday, the high 78. I'm NBC5 Chief Meteorologist Tyler Jankowski.

0: 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WJOY, WKOL, and WOKO Radio need to relay this emergency alert system message.
1: The civil authorities have issued a required monthly test for all of Vermont beginning at 2:07 a.m. and ending at 4:07 a.m. This is a test of the state of Vermont emergency alert system. No action is required. This is only a test. If this was an actual emergency, instructions would follow this message.

0: had the weirdest dream last night. I was floating through the air when suddenly a hibachi grill appeared. Steak sizzling, shrimp flipping, zucchini in the air. A volcano erupted in slow motion, but it was made of onion. Is this Kodo?
1: Yes. Yes, it was. Fresh sushi rolls stacked like works of art, koi fish swimming in the pond, laughter, clinking glasses, and that smell. Oh, that smell. Because your next meal doesn't have to be ordinary. You're dreaming of flavor. Dreaming of fun. Dreaming of Kodo Japanese Steakhouse. 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
3: 2.5 centuries ago, a bold idea took root. Over 250 years, that idea was shaped in the fields, towns, and communities of Vermont and northern New York. Today, we honor the people and places behind 250 years of American independence.
4: The Bennington Battle Monument is a 306-foot limestone tower in Bennington, Vermont. It was built in 1891 to commemorate the Battle of Bennington, a patriot victory in the Revolutionary War. Though named the Battle of Bennington, the fight technically took place about 5 miles northwest of Bennington in Wallumsack, New York. Soon after the battle, the British were forced to surrender in Saratoga, which marks the turning point in the war when the Patriots began winning the fight, and it was made possible by the success at Bennington.
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5: Champlain Valley weather.
6: Sunshine today with a high of 78. There could be a brief afternoon shower, but most of us will not see that. Tonight, mostly clear, the low 57. And for tomorrow, a few showers passing through, mixed with sunshine, the high 78. Thursday, steady rain in the morning with afternoon thunderstorms, the high 73. I'm NBC5 Chief Meteorologist.

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5: Sunshine today with a high of 78. There could be a brief afternoon shower, but most of us will not see that. Tonight, mostly clear, the low 57. And for tomorrow, a few showers passing through, mixed with sunshine, the high 78. Thursday, steady rain in the morning with afternoon thunderstorms, the high 73. I'm NBC5 Chief Meteorologist.

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6: 2.5 centuries ago, a bold idea took root. 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
9: Sunshine today with a high of 78. There could be a brief afternoon shower, but most of us will not see that. Tonight, mostly clear, the low 57. And for tomorrow, a few showers passing through, mixed with sunshine, the high 78. Thursday, steady rain in the morning with afternoon thunderstorms, the high 73. I'm NBC5 Chief Meteorologist

6:05. Good morning. John Brooks here with the More Music Morning Show for a Tuesday morning, 16th day of June, 2026. That'll be a sunny day today. High around 78. Full forecast details coming up. Here's Earth, Wind, and Fire.

Music Hits Cool 105. It is Tuesday morning. That makes today Wheel of Meat Eve. Tomorrow morning, your chance to spin to win this all-new meat package we got for you this summer from Greg's Meat Market down on Elm Street in Middlebury. They have an amazing...

0: Hits Cool 105 as Madonna. I am John Brooks with the More Music Morning Show. And how about this? Bobby Labonte. Bobby Labonte racing Thunder Road on July 9th, huh? Yeah, we'll have more details on that later on this morning. Forecast details on the way next.
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10: Sunshine today with a high of 78. There could be a brief afternoon shower, but most of us will not see that. Tonight, mostly clear, the low 57. And for tomorrow, a few showers passing through, mixed with sunshine, the high 78. Thursday, steady rain in the morning with afternoon thunderstorms, the high 73. I'm NBC5 Chief Meteorologist

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Coming up, we got stuff from Kathy Dennis, Robert Palmer. Yeah, this is Mellencamp. Cool 105.

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0: Big Hits, Cool 105, Kathy Dennis, Aaron, the More Music Morning Show. It is Tuesday morning, 16th day of June. Got your headlines coming up. We've got an update from the Weather Center. Let you know what's going on today. And Mr. rolls out next.
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9: 2.5 centuries ago, a bold idea took root. Over 250 years, that idea was shaped in the fields, towns, and communities of Vermont and northern New York.
10: The Fort William Henry Museum in Lake George, New York, stands right where the original Fort William Henry did in 1755. The fort was built by the British during the French and Indian War in a largely unsuccessful attempt to protect the British colonies from French-Canadian attacks. 2 years after being built, Fort William Henry was captured and burnt down by the French. Now, the Fort William Henry Museum is a chance to experience life in a British fort during the French and Indian War. Visit the Fort William Henry Museum for an immersive trip into the past.
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11: Good morning, I'm Adrian Pastor. Burlington City leaders have approved a budget for next fiscal year, which starts on July 1st. It's more than $100 million and eliminates 13 vacant positions to reduce a multi-million dollar deficit. It passed with a 10-1 vote. A Burlington man pled not guilty to stalking Mayor Emma Mulvaney Stanek. According to court documents, Ari Moskowitz confronted the mayor on several occasions, making her fear for her safety, and messaged her on social media making vague threats. He's been ordered not to communicate with her. Voters will head to the polls today to vote on a revised budget for the Aust-Sable Valley School District. It cuts $250,000 from the original plan and uses reserve funds to help fill a $1.5 million deficit. to fall within the state's tax cap. President Donald Trump will meet with G7 leaders today in France. The U.S.-Iran agreement will be high on the agenda. The deal is set for a ceremonial signing on Friday in Geneva. Some lawmakers say they need more details on what's in it. For NBC 5 News, I'm Adrian Pastore.
12: Sunshine today with a high of 78. There could be a brief afternoon shower, but most of us will not see that. Tonight, mostly clear, the low 57. And for tomorrow, a few showers passing through, mixed with sunshine, the high 78. Thursday, steady rain in the morning with afternoon thunderstorms, the high 73. I'm NBC 5 Chief Meteorologist Tyler Jankowski.
0: Right now, it's partly cloudy, 52 in Plattsburgh, 56 in Burlington, and that's what's happening now. More music. This is Mr.

0: Big Hits Cool 105. Jennifer Page has Crush on the More Music Morning Show. Good morning. It is Tuesday morning, 16th day of June. Beautiful looking morning. It feels good out there this morning. Get out, get a walk in before you have to chain yourself to the desk for the rest of the day. Oh, it's good looking morning out there. Lots of stuff coming up over the next couple of weeks. And one of the big ones is the Burlington Wine and Food Festival. These are winemakers from around the world and some of the very best chefs in the region getting together. You'll be able to sample over 200 wines and enjoy the best menu items from 11 different restaurants across the area. The Burlington Wine and Food Festival is Saturday, June 27th at Hula in Burlington down on the South End. 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It's going to be sunny today. Just the chance of a brief afternoon shower, kind of like yesterday. High today, 78. Right now, 52 in Plattsburgh. It is 56 in Burlington.
1: I had the weirdest dream last night. I was floating through the air when suddenly a hibachi grill appeared. Steak sizzling, shrimp flipping, zucchini in the air. A volcano erupted in slow motion, but it was made of onion. Is this Kodo?
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7: 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Smullen was appointed by President Trump and will fight for the America First agenda. 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
2: Good morning, I'm Adrian Pastor. Burlington City leaders have approved a budget for next fiscal year, which starts on July 1st. It's more than $100 million and eliminates 13 vacant positions to reduce a multi-million dollar deficit. It passed with a 10-1 vote. A Burlington man pled not guilty to stalking Mayor Emma Mulvaney Stanek. According to court documents, Ari Moskowitz confronted the mayor on several occasions, making her fear for her safety, and messaged her on social media making vague threats. He's been ordered not to communicate with her. Voters will head to the polls today to vote on a revised budget for the Aux-Sable Valley School District. It cuts $250,000 from the original plan and uses reserve funds to help fill a $1.5 million deficit to fall within the state's tax cap. President Donald Trump will meet with G7 leaders today in France. The U.S.-Iran agreement will be high on the agenda. The deal is set for a ceremonial signing on Friday in Geneva. Some lawmakers say they need more details on what's in it. For NBC5 News, I'm Adrian Pastor.
3: Sunshine today with a high of 78. There could be a brief afternoon shower, but most of us will not see that. Tonight, mostly clear, the low 57. And for tomorrow, a few showers passing through, mixed with sunshine, the high 78. Thursday, steady rain in the morning with afternoon thunderstorms, the high 73. I'm NBC5 Chief Meteorologist Tyler Jankowski.
0: Right now, we've got sun and a few clouds. It's 52 in Plattsburgh, 56 in Burlington, and that's what's happening now. More music, Bill Medley and Jennifer Warren.

0: Big Hits Cool 105 at Crowded House. It is 6:37. Good morning. John Brooks here with the More Music Morning Show. And Sarah's got the lunchtime jam today at noon. 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
1: Constantino won the debate, and the moment everyone's talking about proved it. Trump-endorsed businessman Anthony Constantino delivered a commanding performance against career politician Robert Smullen. Constantino talked about creating American jobs, building a company with over 1,000 employees, and standing up to Democrat boycotts and political attacks, all while self-funding his campaign to serve the people of New York's 21st District. Smullen appeared angry, defensive, and unprepared, but the most talked-about moment came at the end. After praising Smullen's military service in his closing remarks, Constantino walked over to shake his hand. Smullen refused, turning his back in front of the entire audience. Constantino later said, "If he can't shake my hand, how can he work with people in Washington?" The contrast couldn't be clearer. On June 23rd, vote for Anthony Constantino. He's Trump-endorsed, the job creator, outsider, and fighter. He's nobody's man but yours. Early voting starts June 13th.
2: I'm Anthony Constantino, and I approve this message.
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7: 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Happy birthday, Dennis Shackett, Shelburne, Irma Streeter in Groton, Connecticut, and Kevin Murphy in Essex Junction. Happy birthday, Mary Honston in Williamstown, and Myers Todd of Colchester. Celebrity birthdays, Joan Van Ark, Knott's Landing, 83. Gino Vannelli, remember I just want to stop. 74 today. Lori Metcalf from Roseanne is 71. And golf champion, six majors, dozens of PGA Tour victories. Phil Mickelson turning 56 years old today. And it was on this day in 1979 that Chic entered the U.S. top 40

Farm Music Morning Show. That is the outfield. It is 6:49, Tuesday morning, 16th day of June. In sports yesterday, the Cincinnati Reds hammered the New York Mets, shut them out 12-0. Yikes. Meanwhile, it was Norwich over the Lake Monsters, 7-3 down in Norwich, Connecticut. Tonight, you got the Red Sox and Blue Jays at 6:45, Yanks and White Sox at 7, Mets and Cincinnati going at it again just after 7 as well. Forecast details, more music on the way here. We got, who do we have? We have Nikki French on the way. That's

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9: Champlain Valley weather.
10: Sunshine today with a high of 78. There could be a brief afternoon shower, but most of us will not see that. Tonight, mostly clear, the low 57. And for tomorrow, a few showers passing through, mixed with sunshine, the high 78. Thursday, steady rain in the morning with afternoon thunderstorms, the high 73. I'm NBC5 Chief Meteorologist Tyler Jankowski.
11: Right now, sunshine, a few clouds around 56. In Plattsburgh, it's 56.

0: Big Hits, Cool 105. That's Fleetwood Mac. Come on, hold me. 7:04. John Brooks here with the More Music Morning Show. Well, school's starting to let out for the summer. I wonder if the kids in Michigan have to go back to summer school, like all of them, almost all of them. An amazing number out of Michigan. They poured recently billions of dollars into their school systems, and they now have a number that says 3 out of 4 fourth graders can't read. 3 out of 4. Now, I wasn't a math major, but I did go to school, and I can tell you that's like 75%. 75% of fourth graders in Michigan not proficient in reading. 76% of eighth graders not proficient in math. This is in the state of Michigan, not here, not New York, not Vermont. This is Michigan. 75% can't read. That's it. You know, Phoenix is not a city in Arizona. I mean, in case you can't read.
1: I had the weirdest dream last night. I was floating through the air when suddenly a hibachi grill appeared. Steak sizzling, shrimp flipping, zucchini in the air. A volcano erupted in slow motion, but it was made of onion. Is this Kodo?
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9: First off, you, I see through your game.
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8: The real conservative in the race? 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Smullen was appointed by President Trump and will fight for the America First agenda. 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
8: Paid for by Robert Smullen for Congress.
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0: Some more Music Morning Show here on a Tuesday morning, 16th day of June, and looking and feeling good out there this morning. We'll get you an update on the forecast and your headlines. We're on the way next.
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4: Good morning, I'm Adrian Pastor. Burlington City leaders have approved a budget for next fiscal year, which starts on July 1st. It's more than $100 million and eliminates 13 vacant positions to reduce a multi-million dollar deficit. It passed with a 10-1 vote. A Burlington man pled not guilty to stalking Mayor Emma Mulvaney Stanek. According to court documents, Ari Moskowitz confronted the mayor on several occasions, making her fear for her safety, and messaged her on social media making vague threats. He's been ordered not to communicate with her. Voters will head to the polls today to vote on a revised budget for the Aussable Valley School District. It cuts $250,000 from the original plan and uses reserve funds to help fill a $1.5 million deficit to fall within the state's tax cap. President Donald Trump will meet with G7 leaders today in France. The U.S.-Iran agreement will be high on the agenda. The deal is set for a ceremonial signing on Friday in Geneva. Some lawmakers say they need more details on what's in it. For NBC5 News, I'm Adrian Pastor.
5: Sunshine today with a high of 78. There could be a brief afternoon shower, but most of us will not see that. Tonight, mostly clear, the low 57. And for tomorrow, a few showers passing through, mixed with sunshine, the high 78. Thursday, steady rain in the morning with afternoon thunderstorms, the high 73. I'm NBC5 Chief Meteorologist Tyler Jankowski.
0: Right now, sunshine, 56 in Plattsburgh, 57 in Burlington, and that's what's happening now. More music, Daryl Hall and...

0: again. Baby, I love your way. It's Big Mountain on the More Music Morning Show. And coming up tomorrow, 5 o'clock, a big old chicken barbecue on the Bristol Town Green to benefit the 4th of July celebration. America 250 and chicken. 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Sunshine today. Just the slightest chance of a brief afternoon shower, high of 78. Right now we got the sunshine. It's 56 in Plattsburgh, 57 degrees in Burlington.
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0: Chinese solar farm, but you can see it for yourself at solarsmolin.com. Smolin says he'd reject the ultra-liberal teachers union endorsement, yet bragged about getting it. Smolin says he supports Trump, yet he refused to endorse him in all three elections. Anthony Constantino put up the vote for Trump sign to help elect President Trump, yet Smolin lied again and said Constantino put it up after the election. President Trump fully endorsed Anthony Constantino, a businessman who created thousands of upstate jobs. The choice is clear. On Tuesday, June 23rd, vote Anthony Constantino. He's nobody's man but yours. Early voting is in progress now.
1: I'm Anthony Constantino, and I approve this message.
0: Paid for by Constantino for Congress.
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0: Big Hits, Cool 105, Gloria Stefan, Miami Sound Machine, 752, More Music Morning Show. Baseball yesterday, the Reds shut out the New York Mets 12-0. Ouch. Meanwhile, the Norwich Sea Unicorns, dumbest name in minor league baseball, beat the Vermont Lake Monsters down in Norwich 7-3. Tonight, you got the Red Sox and Blue Jays, 6:45. Yankees and White Sox is 7. And the Mets and Reds just after 7 as well. Forecast details and BTO on the way next.
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9: Champagne Valley weather.
10: Sunshine today with a high of 78. There could be a brief afternoon shower, but most of us will not see that. Tonight, mostly clear, the low 57. And for tomorrow, a few showers passing through, mixed with sunshine, the high 78. Thursday, steady rain in the morning with afternoon thunderstorms, the high 73. I'm NBC5 Chief Meteorologist Tyler Jankowski.
0: Beautiful morning, 60 in Plattsburgh and 60 degrees in Berlin.

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Welcome on into the most fun way to kick off your birthday. 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

0: of your workday. 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Sunshine today, just the chance of a brief afternoon shower, a high of 78. Right now, sunny, beautiful, 60 in Plattsburgh, 60 in Burlington.
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0: The Kits Cool 105 at Cyndi Lauper. It's the More Music Morning Show in the 80s at 8. 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
4: Good morning, I'm Adrian Pastor. Burlington City leaders have approved a budget for next fiscal year, which starts on July 1st. It's more than $100 million and eliminates 13 vacant positions to reduce a multi-million dollar deficit. It passed with a 10-1 vote. A Burlington man pled not guilty to stalking Mayor Emma Mulvaney Stanek. According to court documents, Ari Moskowitz confronted the mayor on several occasions, making her fear for her safety, and messaged her on social media making vague threats. He's been ordered not to communicate with her. Voters will head to the polls today to vote on a revised budget for the Aussable Valley School District. It cuts $250,000 from the original plan and uses reserve funds to help fill a $1.5 million deficit to fall within the state's tax cap. President Donald Trump will meet with G7 leaders today in France. The U.S.-Iran agreement will be high on the agenda. The deal is set for a ceremonial signing on Friday in Geneva. Some lawmakers say they need more details on what's in it. For NBC 5 News, I'm Adrian Pastor.
5: Sunshine today with a high of 78. There could be a brief afternoon shower, but most of us will not see that. Tonight, mostly clear, the low 57. And for tomorrow, a few showers passing through, mixed with sunshine, the high 78. Thursday, steady rain in the morning with afternoon thunderstorms, the high 73. I'm NBC5 Chief Meteorologist Tyler Jankowski.
0: Right now, we've got blue skies and sunshine, 61 in Plattsburgh, 61 in Burlington, and that's what's happening now. More music and John Paul.

0: Big Hits, Cool 105, that is Prince. I am John Brooks. It is the 80s at 8, the most fun way to kick off your work day. And later this month, winemakers from around the world teaming up with some of the best chefs in Vermont to create a festival of great food, the Burlington Wine and Food Festival. Sample over 200 wines, the best menu items from 11 of the top restaurants across the region. The Burlington Wine and Food Festival is Saturday, June 27th. 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Sunshine today, just the chance of an afternoon shower. High today, 78. Right now, we've got sunshine. It is 61 in Burlington, 62 degrees in Plattsburgh.
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0: Costantino won the debate, and the moment everyone's talking about proved it. Trump-endorsed businessman Anthony Costantino delivered a commanding performance against career politician Robert Smullen. Costantino talked about creating American jobs, building a company with over 1,000 employees, and standing up to Democrat boycotts and political attacks, all while self-funding his campaign to serve the people of New York's 21st District. Smullen appeared angry, defensive, and unprepared, but the most talked-about moment came at the end. After praising Smullen's military service in his closing remarks, Costantino walked over to shake his hand. Smullen refused, turning his back in front of the entire audience. Costantino later said, "If he can't shake my hand, how can he work with people in Washington?" The contrast couldn't be clearer. On June 23rd, vote for Anthony Costantino. He's Trump-endorsed, the job creator, outsider, and fighter. He's nobody's man but yours. Early voting starts June 13th.
1: I'm Anthony Costantino, and I approve this message.
0: Paid for by Costantino for Congress.
2: 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There's that thing hanging up on the wall by the ceiling, and you're like, well, this is really nice in here. And what you don't know is that it doubles as a heat source in the wintertime, too. You have one of those cold walls. Everybody has a cold wall somewhere, right? You hang that on the old cold wall, and it becomes a warm wall in the wintertime, and you're saving money at the same time. It's a great deal, and right now is an even better deal. You can cool and heat your home.

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1: 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They need to be fields that feed people and are tended to by farmers, or else we will lose our identity as a state.
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3: 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You gotta love the 9s.

Parker Jr. entering the top 40 chart this day in 1984. That's right. Ghostbusters isn't a Halloween song. It's a summer song, because that's when the movie came out, right? 8:45, Rick Springfield.

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1: I had the weirdest dream last night. I was floating through the air when suddenly a hibachi grill appeared. Steak sizzling, shrimp flipping, zucchini in the air. A volcano erupted in slow motion, but it was made of onion. Is this Kodo?
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14: Sunshine today with a high of 78. There could be a brief afternoon shower, but most of us will not see that. Tonight, mostly clear, the low 57. And for tomorrow, a few showers passing through, mixed with sunshine, the high 78. Thursday, steady rain in the morning with afternoon thunderstorms, the high 73. I'm NBC5 Chief Meteorologist Tyler Jankowski.
0: Sunshine right now, 61 in Burlington and 62.

Big Hits Cool 105. Hot diggity, it's a nice looking day out there. Sunshine, just a brief chance of an afternoon shower. High today, 78 degrees. Tomorrow, sun, clouds, a couple showers. High tomorrow, 78. Right now, 63 in Plattsburgh, 63 in Burlington. And this is Huey Lewis in the News, Cool 105.

101.5 Wheel of Meat Wednesday. Tomorrow morning, got the chance for you to spin to win that specialty meat pack. 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

0: Hits Cool 105. Those are the Mary Jane Girls. And in my house, there's a basket of unfolded laundry. I'm just kidding. There's two. 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
12: Sunshine today with a high of 78. There could be a brief afternoon shower, but most of us will not see that. Tonight, mostly clear, the low 57. And for tomorrow, a few showers passing through, mixed with sunshine, the high 78. Thursday, steady rain in the morning with afternoon thunderstorms, the high 73. I'm NBC5 Chief Meteorologist Tyler Jankowski.
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It's cool. 105 Champlain Valley forecast. Nice day today. Just a little chance of a shower this afternoon, but all in all, pretty good. High today, 78. Kind of a carbon copy tomorrow. Right now, sunshine, 63, Plattsburgh and Burlington.

0: It's Cool 105, Hootie and the Blowfish, Darius Rucker and the boys on the More Music Morning Show. I'll be back tomorrow morning for Wheel of Meat Wednesday. We get it underway at 5 a.m. Sarah's up next. She's got more music for your workday and the lunchtime jam at noon forecast. And Corey Hart on the way next.
1: I had the weirdest dream last night. I was floating through the air when suddenly a hibachi grill appeared. 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A volcano erupted in slow motion, but it was made of onion. Is this Kodo?
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8: We all know career politicians lie, but Robert Smolin is something else. Here's why. Smolin denies being arrested, but court records prove he was arrested for felony tax fraud in July 2018. Smolin denies owning a Chinese solar farm, but you can see it for yourself at solarsmolin.com. Smolin says he'd reject the ultra-liberal teachers union endorsement, yet bragged about getting it. Smolin says he supports Trump, yet he refused to endorse him in all three elections. Anthony Constantino put up the Vote for Trump sign to help elect President Trump. Yet Smolin lied again and said Constantino put it up after the election. President Trump fully endorsed Anthony Constantino, a businessman who created thousands of upstate jobs. The choice is clear. On Tuesday, June 23rd, vote Anthony Constantino. 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Early voting is in progress now.
9: I'm Anthony Constantino, and I approve this message.
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11: Sunshine today with a high of 78. There could be a brief afternoon shower, but most of us will not see that. Tonight, mostly clear, the low 57. And for tomorrow, a few showers passing through, mixed with sunshine, the high 78. Thursday, steady rain in the morning with afternoon thunderstorms, the high 73. I'm NBC5 Chief Meteorologist Tyler Jankowski.
0: Sunshine right now, 63 Burlington, 65 in Plattsburgh.
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0: 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Tomorrow morning, everybody goes crazy for this contest. It's the Wheel of Meat, giving you the chance to win a specialty meat pack of more than a dozen pounds of your favorite cuts from Greg's Meat Market in Middlebury. 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Hang on, we've got your forecast and more music from Aha, Billy Joel, Kenny Loggins coming at you next.
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7: Champlain Valley Weather. Partly to mostly sunny with the outside chance of a spot shower this evening and temperatures reaching the mid and upper 70s. For tonight, not quite as cool, but staying dry, the low 57. And for tomorrow, the high 78 with a breeze out of the south and a better chance for scattered showers, even a rogue thunderstorm possible. Thursday looks like a more active day with steady rain in the morning and the potential for strong thunderstorms in the afternoon. It'll be more humid, but not quite as warm, the high 73. I'm NBC5 meteorologist Ben Frischette.

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7: Constantino won the debate, and the moment everyone's talking about proved it. Trump-endorsed businessman Anthony Constantino delivered a commanding performance against career politician Robert Smullen. Constantino talked about creating American jobs, building a company with over 1,000 employees, and standing up to Democrat boycotts and political attacks, all while self-funding his campaign to serve the people of New York's 21st district. Smullen appeared angry, defensive, and unprepared, but the most talked-about moment came at the end. After praising Smullen's military service in his closing remarks, Constantino walked over to shake his hand. Smullen refused, turning his back in front of the entire audience. Constantino later said, "If he can't shake my hand, how can he work with people in Washington?" The contrast couldn't be clearer. On June 23rd, vote for Anthony Constantino. He's Trump-endorsed, the job creator, outsider, and fighter. He's nobody's man but yours. Early voting starts June 13th.
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10: Partly to mostly sunny with the outside chance of a spot shower this evening and temperatures reaching the mid and upper 70s. For tonight, not quite as cool, but staying dry, the low 57. And for tomorrow, the high 78 with a breeze out of the south and a better chance for scattered showers, even a rogue thunderstorm possible. Thursday looks like a more active day with steady rain in the morning and the potential for strong thunderstorms in the afternoon. It'll be more humid, but not quite as warm, the high 73. I'm NBC5 meteorologist Ben Frischette.

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11: Champagne Valley weather.
12: Partly to mostly sunny with the outside chance of a spot shower this evening and temperatures reaching the mid and upper 70s. For tonight, not quite as cool, but staying dry, the low 57. And for tomorrow, the high 78 with a breeze out of the south. and a better chance for scattered showers, even a rogue thunderstorm possible. Thursday looks like a more active day with steady rain in the morning and the potential for strong thunderstorms in the afternoon. It'll be more humid, but not quite as warm. The high, 73. I'm NBC5 meteorologist Ben Frischette.

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Staying optimistic in life might lower your risk for dementia. A study led by Harvard followed more than 9,000 Americans 70 and older, and they found that people with higher levels of optimism were about 15% less likely to develop dementia. Yeah, nothing going to stop us now. It's Starship on Big Hits Cold 105.

0: 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Hey, hold on to your seatbelts because you've got the coolest way to spend your lunch break. 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It's next.
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12: We all know career politicians lie, but Robert Smullen is something else. Here's why. Smullen denies being arrested, but court records prove he was arrested for felony tax fraud in July 2018. 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Smullen says he'd reject the ultra-liberal teachers union endorsement, yet bragged about getting it. Smullen says he supports Trump, yet he refused to endorse him in all three elections. Anthony Constantino put up the vote for Trump sign to help elect President Trump. Yet Smullen lied again and said Constantino put it up after the election. President Trump fully endorsed Anthony Constantino, a businessman who created thousands of upstate jobs. The choice is clear. On Tuesday, June 23rd, vote Anthony Constantino. He's nobody's man but yours. Early voting is in progress now.
13: I'm Anthony Constantino, and I approve this message.
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14: Champlain Valley weather.
15: Partly to mostly sunny with the outside chance of a spot shower this evening and temperatures reaching the mid and upper 70s. For tonight, not quite as cool, but staying dry, the low 57. And for tomorrow, the high 78 with a breeze out of the south and a better chance for scattered showers, even a rogue thunderstorm possible. Thursday looks like a more active day with steady rain in the morning and the potential for strong thunderstorms in the afternoon. It'll be more humid, but not quite as warm, the high 73. I'm NBC5 meteorologist Ben Frischette.

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5: Constantino won the debate, and the moment everyone's talking about proved it. Trump-endorsed businessman Anthony Constantino delivered a commanding performance against career politician Robert Smullen. Constantino talked about creating American jobs, building a company with over 1,000 employees, and standing up to Democrat boycotts and political attacks, all while self-funding his campaign to serve the people of New York's 21st district. Smullen appeared angry, defensive, and unprepared, but the most talked-about moment came at the end. After praising Smullen's military service in his closing remarks, Constantino walked over to shake his hand. Smullen refused, turning his back in front of the entire audience. Constantino later said, "If he can't shake my hand, how can he work with people in Washington?" The contrast couldn't be clearer. On June 23rd, vote for Anthony Constantino. He's Trump-endorsed, the job creator, outsider, and fighter. He's nobody's man but yours. Early voting starts June 13th.
6: I'm Anthony Constantino, and I approve this message.
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8: Partly to mostly sunny with the outside chance of a spot shower this evening and temperatures reaching the mid and upper 70s. For tonight, not quite as cool, but staying dry, the low 57. And for tomorrow, the high 78 with a breeze out of the south and a better chance for scattered showers, even a rogue thunderstorm possible. Thursday looks like a more active day with steady rain in the morning and the potential for strong thunderstorms in the afternoon. It'll be more humid, but not quite as warm, the high 73. I'm NBC5 meteorologist Ben Frischette.

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5: Champagne Valley weather.
6: Partly to mostly sunny with the outside chance of a spot shower this evening and temperatures reaching the mid and upper 70s. For tonight, not quite as cool, but staying dry, the low 57. And for tomorrow, the high 78 with a breeze out of the south and a better chance for scattered showers, even a rogue thunderstorm possible. Thursday looks like a more active day with steady rain in the morning and the potential for strong thunderstorms in the afternoon. It'll be more humid, but not quite as warm. The high, 73. I'm NBC5 meteorologist Ben Frischette.

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13: Champlain Valley weather.
14: Partly to mostly sunny with the outside chance of a spot shower this evening and temperatures reaching the mid and upper 70s. For tonight, not quite as cool, but staying dry, the low 57. And for tomorrow, the high 78 with a breeze out of the south. and a better chance for scattered showers, even a rogue thunderstorm possible. Thursday looks like a more active day with steady rain in the morning and the potential for strong thunderstorms in the afternoon. It'll be more humid, but not quite as warm. The high, 73. I'm NBC5 meteorologist Ben Frechette.

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7: We all know career politicians lie, but Robert Smullen is something else. Here's why. Smullen denies being arrested, but court records prove he was arrested for felony tax fraud in July 2018. Smullen denies owning a Chinese solar farm, but you can see it for yourself at solarsmullen.com. Smullen says he'd reject the ultra-liberal teachers union endorsement, yet bragged about getting it. Smullen says he supports Trump, yet he refused to endorse him in all three elections. Anthony Constantino put up the vote for Trump sign to help elect President Trump. Yet Smullen lied again and said Constantino put it up after the election. President Trump fully endorsed Anthony Constantino, a businessman who created thousands of upstate jobs. The choice is clear. On Tuesday, June 23rd, vote Anthony Constantino. He's nobody's man but yours. Early voting is in progress now.
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9: Partly to mostly sunny with the outside chance of a spot shower this evening and temperatures reaching the mid and upper 70s. For tonight, not quite as cool but staying dry, the low 57. And for tomorrow, the high 78 with a breeze out of the south and a better chance for scattered showers, even a rogue thunderstorm possible. Thursday looks like a more active day with steady rain in the morning and the potential for strong thunderstorms in the afternoon. It'll be more humid but not quite as warm, the high 73. I'm NBC5 meteorologist Ben Frischette.

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We are bringing the heat with the Vermont Lake Monsters. 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
8: partly to mostly sunny with the outside chance of a spot shower this evening and temperatures reaching the mid and upper 70s. For tonight, not quite as cool, but staying dry, the low 57. And for tomorrow, the high 78 with a breeze out of the south and a better chance for scattered showers, even a rogue thunderstorm possible. Thursday looks like a more active day with steady rain in the morning and the potential for strong thunderstorms in the afternoon. It'll be more humid, but not quite as warm. The high, 73. I'm NBC5 meteorologist Ben Frischette.

Big Hit School 105. Oh my gosh, Toy Story 5 is coming out this Friday night. I may just have to go just for nostalgic reasons. Oh, Jessie's back. I just love her. Who doesn't love a cowgirl, huh? It's Phil Collins' studio on Big Hits, Cool 105.

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0: Wednesday on Big Hits Cool 105. Well, I am out the door, but Mark Knight is taking the day off. I saw him at the post office. I said, you got to go do something more fun than visit the post office, but that's a big deal for him. Keith Rice is covering for him. He's coming in. He's got the drive at 5. More music for your ride home this afternoon. Also, your forecast, more music from Tiffany Styx. And yes, Keith Rice in for Mark Knight. He's next.
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9: Partly to mostly sunny with the outside chance of a spot shower this evening and temperatures reaching the mid and upper 70s. For tonight, not quite as cool, but staying dry, the low 57. And for tomorrow, the high 78 with a breeze out of the south and a better chance for scattered showers, even a rogue thunderstorm possible. Thursday looks like a more active day with steady rain in the morning and the potential for strong thunderstorms in the afternoon. It'll be more humid, but not quite as warm, the high 73. I'm NBC5 meteorologist Ben Frischette.

0: 5, the ever so dangerous rock set. Hey, it's Keith C. Rice, and even though Mark Knight's not here, the drive at 5 must go on. Guaranteed to be jam-packed with plenty of big hits. 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
1: Hi, it's Corey with McGee Chevrolet of Middlebury. Around here, we talk a lot about what makes something truly American. The things that make it feel like home, like tradition. So I decided to ask my colleagues a simple question. What's American to you?
2: Baseball! Apple pie! Hot dog! A Chevy Silverado.
1: I think my colleagues were onto something, so I went back and I asked them another question. What does Chevy mean to you?
2: We get to go fishing in the truck and camping with Mom and Dad, and our Chevy takes us everywhere.
1: They said it better than I ever could, because Chevy isn't just an American brand. It's American history, built in the same spirit as the families who drive it. From parents to kids, from first bikes in the truck bed, to fishing poles in the back, to road trips that turn into memories you'll talk about for years. My colleagues would agree.
2: Yeah!
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11: Partly to mostly sunny with the outside chance of a spot shower this evening and temperatures reaching the mid and upper 70s. For tonight, not quite as cool, but staying dry, the low 57. And for tomorrow, the high 78 with a breeze out of the south and a better chance for scattered showers, even a rogue thunderstorm possible. Thursday looks like a more active day with steady rain in the morning and the potential for strong thunderstorms in the afternoon. It'll be more humid, but not quite as warm, the high 73. I'm NBC5 meteorologist Ben Frischette.

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0: Live with Madonna's Crazy for You. It's Keith C. Rice hanging for Mark, who's back on Thursday. The Wheel of Meat returns tomorrow morning because, yeah, tomorrow's Wednesday. Every Wednesday morning during the summer with John Brooks, he gives you a shot to win a specialty meat pack of more than a dozen pounds of your favorite cuts from Greg's Meat Market in Middlebury. 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
11: Constantino won the debate, and the moment everyone's talking about proved it. Trump-endorsed businessman Anthony Constantino delivered a commanding performance against career politician Robert Smullen. Constantino talked about creating American jobs, building a company with over 1,000 employees, and standing up to Democrat boycotts and political attacks, all while self-funding his campaign to serve the people of New York's 21st district. Smullen appeared angry, defensive, and unprepared. But the most talked about moment came at the end. After praising Smullen's military service in his closing remarks, Constantino walked over to shake his hand. Smullen refused, turning his back in front of the entire audience. Constantino later said, "If he can't shake my hand, how can he work with people in Washington?" The contrast couldn't be clearer. On June 23rd, vote for Anthony Constantino. He's Trump-endorsed, the job creator, outsider, and fighter. He's nobody's man but yours. Early voting starts June 13th.
12: I'm Anthony Constantino, and I approve this message.
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0: Big hits. 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It's Hathaway. Keith C. Rice on the drive home. Mark Knight back on Thursday. And more big hits ready to roll in minutes. 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
8: Aside from a spot shower this evening, we're mostly dry into tomorrow morning with a low of 57. The high tomorrow, 78, with scattered showers in the afternoon and the outside chance of a thunderstorm. Steady rain likely develops by sunrise Thursday, the low 62, and the afternoon high 73, quite humid and breezy, with thunderstorms developing, some potentially strong. I'm NBC5 meteorologist Ben Frechette.

Hits Cool 105, Keith C. Rice on the Tuesday drive home. Disclosure Day debuted in first place at the North American box office over the weekend. The latest alien flick took in $44 million. Sitting at number two was the horror phenom Obsession. Scary Movie dropped to third. MJ now on Cool 105.

0: Morning Hits, Cool 105. I Love You, Always Forever, Donna Lewis from the 90s. It's Keith C. Rice, still got Fleetwood Mac, and Genesis still to come. Take it right up until the Tuesday edition of The Drive at 5. It's coming and coming quickly here at Cool 105. Keep it on.
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10: Wannabe rapper, wannabe Republican. 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Anthony Constantino, worse than a wannabe. 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
11: And I know just how this ends.
10: The real conservative in the race? Robert Smullen, a Marine colonel. 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Smullen was appointed by President Trump and will fight for the America First agenda. 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
12: I'm Robert Smullen, candidate for Congress, and I approve this message.
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13: Champlain Valley weather.
14: Aside from a spot shower this evening, we're mostly dry into tomorrow morning with a low of 57. The high tomorrow, 78 with scattered showers in the afternoon and the outside chance of a thunderstorm. Steady rain likely develops by sunrise Thursday, the low 62, and the afternoon high 73, quite humid and breezy, with thunderstorms developing, some potentially strong. I'm NBC5 meteorologist Ben Frechette.

0: Big hits, Cool 105 with The Police from the movie The Replacements, which was out about, what, 25, 26 years ago. Remember with Keanu Reeves? Hey there, it's Keith C. Rice. And make sure you keep Saturday, June 27th open. 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
9: We all know career politicians lie, but Robert Smullen is something else. Here's why. Smullen denies being arrested, but court records prove he was arrested for felony tax fraud in July 2018. Smullen denies owning a Chinese solar farm, but you can see it for yourself at solarsmullen.com. Smullen says he'd reject the ultra-liberal teachers union endorsement, yet bragged about getting it. Smullen says he supports Trump, yet he refused to endorse him in all three elections. Anthony Constantino put up the Vote for Trump sign to help elect President Trump. Yet Smullen lied again and said Constantino put it up after the election. President Trump fully endorsed Anthony Constantino, a businessman who created thousands of upstate jobs. The choice is clear. On Tuesday, June 23rd, vote Anthony Constantino. He's nobody's man but yours. Early voting is in progress now.
10: I'm Anthony Constantino, and I approve this message.
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0: 5 in sync there. They know a few things about big hits. It's Keith C. Rice, Mark Knight back on Thursday, and we got the Tuesday edition of the Drive at 5 coming up in minutes. You don't want to miss it. 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
4: Aside from a spot shower this evening, we're mostly dry into tomorrow morning with a low of 57. The high tomorrow, 78, with scattered showers in the afternoon and the outside chance of a thunderstorm. Steady rain likely develops by sunrise Thursday, the low 62, and the afternoon high 73, quite humid and breezy, with thunderstorms developing, some potentially strong. I'm NBC5 meteorologist Ben Frechette.

Big Hits, Cool 105. The Drive at 5 is on. It's Keith C. Rice. As you just heard, we call it the Drive at 5, but it could be the Walk at 5. 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

0: Big Hits, Cool 105, The Drive at 5 with CeCe Peniston. Hey, it's Keith C. Rice. Sarah Spencer back tomorrow between noon and 1 with the Lunchtime Jam. 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
9: Aside from a spot shower this evening, we're mostly dry into tomorrow morning with a low of 57. The high tomorrow, 78 with scattered showers in the afternoon and the outside chance of a thunderstorm. Steady rain likely develops by sunrise Thursday, the low 62, and the afternoon high 73, quite humid and breezy, with thunderstorms developing, some potentially strong. I'm NBC5 meteorologist Ben Frechette.

0: Big hits. Cool 105. Foreigner. They had a ton of big hits. Hey there, it's Keith C. Rice, Mark Knight, back on Thursday. And it's going to be here before you know it. 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
12: Constantino won the debate, and the moment everyone's talking about proved it. 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Constantino talked about creating American jobs, building a company with over 1,000 employees, and standing up to Democrat boycotts and political attacks, all while self-funding his campaign to serve the people of New York's 21st District. Smullen appeared angry, defensive, and unprepared. But the most talked about moment came at the end. After praising Smullen's military service in his closing remarks, Constantino walked over to shake his hand. Smullen refused, turning his back in front of the entire audience. Constantino later said, "If he can't shake my hand, how can he work with people in Washington?" 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On June 23rd, vote for Anthony Constantino. 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He's nobody's man but yours. Early voting starts June 13th.
13: I'm Anthony Constantino, and I approve this message.
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5: Aside from a spot shower this evening, we're mostly dry into tomorrow morning with a low of 57. The high tomorrow, 78 with scattered showers in the afternoon and the outside chance of a thunderstorm. Steady rain likely develops by sunrise Thursday, the low 62, and the afternoon high 73, quite humid and breezy, with thunderstorms developing, some potentially strong. I'm NBC5 meteorologist Ben Frechette.

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You got me, Keith C, hanging out for one more hour. 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
1: Big hits, Cool 105. 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Gloria Estefan and the Miami Sound Machine. It's Keith C. Rice. And tomorrow morning, it's John Brooks, the More Music Morning Show, the 80s at 8. 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
14: Aside from a spot shower this evening, we're mostly dry into tomorrow morning with a low of 57. The high tomorrow, 78 with scattered showers in the afternoon and the outside chance of a thunderstorm. Steady rain likely develops by sunrise Thursday, the low 62, and the afternoon high 73, quite humid and breezy, with thunderstorms developing, some potentially strong. I'm NBC5 meteorologist Ben Frechette.

0: That'll do it for me, Keith C. Keith C. Rice out. Hope the ride home is good for you. And we'll do it again tomorrow just after 3. Keith C. for Mark Knight. Tomorrow afternoon once again here on Cool 105. 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
4: Wannabe rapper, wannabe Republican. 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He's a lifelong Democrat who helped fund Trump's impeachment. After the George Floyd riots, he called our cops racist and sold Kill the Police stickers. He claims he's America first, but he shipped jobs overseas, even replaced workers with robots. Anthony Constantino, worse than a wannabe. He's a fraud.
5: And I know just how this ends.
4: The real conservative in the race? Robert Smullen, a Marine colonel. He fought for our country. Smullen was appointed by President Trump and will fight for the America First agenda. 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On June 23rd, vote Robert Smullen for Congress. 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
6: I'm Robert Smullen, candidate for Congress, and I approve this message.
4: Paid for by Robert Smullen for Congress.
7: Aside from a spot shower this evening, we're mostly dry into tomorrow morning with a low of 57. The high tomorrow, 78 with scattered showers in the afternoon and the outside chance of a thunderstorm. Steady rain likely develops by sunrise Thursday, the low 62, and the afternoon high 73, quite humid and breezy, with thunderstorms developing, some potentially strong. I'm NBC5 meteorologist Ben Frechette.

Big Hits, Cool 105, it's the Human League, Don't You Want Me, kicking off the 7 o'clock hour on your More Music Tuesday evening. Cyndi Lauper and Orchestral Maneuvers in the Dark coming up. It's Hall & Oates right now with Maneater, Cool 105.

Big hits, cool 105, Cyndi Lauper, and all through the night. It'll be mostly clear this night. Temperature dropped down to 57 degrees. Your full weather forecast is coming up. Got John Waite and Jody Watley coming up, too. Orchestral Maneuvers in the Dark. It's If You Leave on Big Hits, cool 105.

0: Big Hits, Cool 105. Jody Watley's a cougar on the prowl. It's Looking for a New Love. It's your More Music Tuesday evening. I'm Joey D, taking over from Keith Rice, who's filling in for Mark Knight. And, well, I'm here till 10 o'clock to provide you with the big hits. Got music from The Men at Work, When in Rome, and John Mellencamp. Get your full weather forecast coming up, too.
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9: Champlain Valley weather.
10: A lingering shower possible tonight, the low 57, and then for tomorrow, scattered showers mixed with sunshine, the high 78. Tomorrow night, heavy rain builds in late with a low of 63. And for Thursday, heavy rain early, strong gusty wind midday, and then severe thunderstorms possible in the afternoon. Should be a real busy day, the high 73. I'm NBC5 Chief Meteorologist Tyler Jankowski.

Big Hits Cool 105. When in Rome, Napoleon Dynamite playing Tetherball is forever tattooed into my brain whenever I hear that song. It's The Promise. On your More Music Tuesday evening, the Cars at Smash Mouth coming up. John Mellencamp right now. It's Jackie Diane. Cool 105.

Big Hits going to 5 Smash Mouth and All Star. It's your Mar Music Tuesday evening. The Wheel of Meat will be spun tomorrow with the one and only John Brooks, and someone's going to walk away with a specialty meat pack of more than a dozen pounds of your favorite cuts from Greg's Meat Market in Middlebury. We're talking top sirloin and pork tenderloin and bacon and maple and sweet sausage. Everything that's good in this world. It's a Wheel of Meat tomorrow with John Brooks. Stay tuned. More Big Hits coming up after your weather forecast. It's Blondie next.

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0: 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And the activities historically that have happened here have been farming.
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5: Lingering shower possible tonight, the low 57, and then for tomorrow, scattered showers mixed with sunshine, the high 78. Tomorrow night, heavy rain builds in late with a low of 63. And for Thursday, heavy rain early, strong gusty wind midday, and then severe thunderstorms possible in the afternoon. Should be a real busy day, the high 73. I'm NBC5 Chief Meteorologist Tyler Jancock.